0: And I ever care, I need all your holy love. And I ain't never really want for nothing but you.
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1: This song here is dedicated to Danny Dan. May he rest in peace. Who at his funeral left us with the words that he did it his way. So I have no other choice but to do it my way.

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Move a Chris Ruger clip. 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I finish him like Luke Kang. I want the brain like Al Snow. I mean the head like a best of Perky Meds on my dresser. Mac 11 at the Reverend, sneaking heaven with suppressors. The Cookamonger cracker killer. Shooting bitches, slapping niggas. 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Jack your pounds and jack your pills. 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